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0: B de Baile, aqui na Atlântida. They told him, don't you ever come around here. Don't wanna see you.

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1: Well, in come the thing them call a broken heart. This blessed love will never part. I don't know it from the start. 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